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0: Penny Lane, there is a barber showing photographs of every head he's had the pleasure to know.
1: A la hora que nos escuche.

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I said, baby, I'll be seeing ya. That's why I found you don't fool around with the funky cold.

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1: On a warm summer's evening, on a train bound for nowhere, I met up with a gambler. We were both too tired to sleep, so we took turns of staring